was a real good child. But the time has gone away, and I became wild. I spent all my childhood with no money, with no toys. Now I'm proud 'cause I can say

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2: 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Reality. Sometimes it's hard to tell the difference. But we as entertainers have a responsibility to these kids.

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So the Bible said, and it still is news. Mama may have, Papa may have, but God bless the child that's

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You can help yourself, but don't take too much. Mama may have, Papa may have, but God bless the child.

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Baby, if you don't know by now, and it ain't no use to sit and wonder why, baby, it'll never do somehow. When your rooster crows at the break of dawn, look out your window and I'll be gone. You're the reason I'm a-traveling on, but don't think twice, it's all right.

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And it ain't no use in calling out my name, gal, I can't hear you anymore.

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I ain't saying you treated me unkind, you could have done better, but I don't mind. You just kind of wasted my precious time. But don't

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I've been crazy.

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I got sent to Cook County, man.

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Yes, and how many times can a man turn his head and pretend that he just doesn't

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I've been crazy.

ways I've been done. Kept on keeping on and took life as it comes. I got sent to Cook County, man.